myself today to see if I still feel. I focus on the pain, the only thing that's real. The needle tears the hole, the old familiar sting. Try to kill it all away, but I remember everything.

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Now you do what they told ya. Now you do what they told ya. Now you do what they told ya.

thing or think you move me. But I wanna know for sure. So come on and hold me tight. You move.

prepare beneath the stains of time. The feelings disappear. You are someone else. I am still right here. What have I become?